It's the brand new one. It's a good one as well. 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

0: 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Ladies and gentlemen, I forgot my favorite man sitting over there. His name is
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Could there be another thousand stories like you and me?

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In the funny how the night moves, and just don't seem to have as much to lose.